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0: your home of Quinn and Cantera. It's Pix 106. What the Dumb of the Day will return again tomorrow night at its usual times of 8:40 and 10:40. We're rounding out the Memorial Day weekend. Remember, a weekend of where we remember those who gave their lives for this country, for the freedoms that we celebrate every single day, regardless of how some people may fight amongst one another on social media. Yeah, that's one of the many things we get to do here. You know, you traditionally don't get jailed for the things you say on social media, although people think you should sometimes. It's a crazy world we live in, but it's a free world that we live in. And that's thanks to many people who gave their lives. And that's who we remember on this Memorial Day weekend.
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0: Home of Quinn and Cantera, Picks 106. Very excited for the new Def Leppard to come this year. Very excited because really there isn't much Def Leppard's ever done that I didn't go, I like that. I mean, I really like their album Slang, which came out many, many moons ago. It had kind of that classic 80s feel. And the title track Slang, which was great as well. Dig in to the classics from Def Leppard while we await the new. It's Bring It On the Heartbreak with the Big Rig.

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106. A little bit after 9 o'clock with the big rig and the money wrapped up last week. But you know the money starts a week from today again, right? The biggest money giveaway we've ever had wrapped around America's birthday. And I will explain all that in just two songs.

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It's Big Rig. That's what starts 1 week from today. Are you ready for it? 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

Capital N's Classic Rock, Pix 106, 250 years of America, and we are celebrating with 250K. What that means, it all begins a week from today. I'm going to tell you everything, two songs from right now on this Monday night.

Your home of Quinn and Cantera. It's Pix 106. We celebrated one of the biggest hits, their fourth number one hit from that very album. Yeah, Not Bad Medicine, I'll Be There For You. It topped out at number one just last week in 1989. One of those monster power ballads that, yeah, that year was one of the biggest prom themes. The year after I graduated, our prom theme was Never Say Goodbye from the album prior.

Doesn't matter. Middle of the day, middle of the evening, overnights, somebody's always working. Thank you for rocking us on the job. It's Big Rig on Capital Lands Classic Rock, Pix 106.

106. Eventually, later this year, we will have new Chili Peppers on the way. Flea and Anthony have been working hard, writing, and they haven't started recording yet. I'm told next month is when they're going to hit the studios to get that going, so that's awesome. It's Other Side, rounding down the Memorial Day weekend with a big rig.

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Picks 106, just after 11 o'clock. I know, man. Hard to believe a three-day weekend is already almost over. If you're working third shift, it is. You're into your Tuesday, so you're going, man. Now, a week from today, we're celebrating America's big 250th birthday with 250K. I'll explain what all that means. Just two songs from right now. It's Blondie with a big rig.

0: Hicks 106. Sometimes $1,000 just isn't enough, right? So we've wrapped up 5 weeks of that. Now we go into multiple weeks of celebrating America's birthday with $250K in the USA. What does that mean? Next Monday, 8 a.m., first keyword. Instead of $1,000, each keyword is going to be worth $2,500. Yes. Hey, everything else has gone up. Time the cash giveaway goes up, right? And here it is. Next Monday morning, 8 a.m., be here.
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Getting excited for a little more than a month when the Stones, July 10th, will give us Foreign Tongues with a lot of special guests on their latest album and some really good tunes. I like what I've heard so far. In the Stars is such a great song. You haven't gotten to hear that yet. You go to my Big Rig blog, you can listen to it. 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

0: tea. Holy, it's only Tuesday. On the bright side, HSITFT. It's two for Tuesday. Capital Land's classic rock. 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
1: Rumors spreading around in that Texas town. About to check outside the game. 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

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Pix 106, Capital Lands, Classic Rock. If you're going to be doing some summer travel by plane, the TSA has posted online. They've clarified the rules for carry-on snacks like rotisserie chicken. People are taking rotisserie chicken on planes.

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1: The other day, a good Samaritan won a big jackpot after turning in a missing lottery ticket. I've got the story for you coming up next.

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1: In July, Motley Crue going back out on tour, celebrating 20 years since Carnival of Sins came out. And they'll be on the road with Tesla and Extreme. It's Doc here, so check this out. South Carolina man who returned a lost $500 winning lottery ticket to its rightful owner earlier this year, recently won a $586,000 jackpot himself. That's karma.
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The former record, $6 million for a Kurt Cobain guitar at auction. Until David Gilmour's Black Strat came along. $14.55 million later.

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1: You know, starting a side business from home is a great idea, usually. 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
1: Well, we just wrapped up the Memorial Day weekend. Memorial Day yesterday, of course. Now we're on to, well, we have June, then July. The 4th of July is coming up. And I heard that Oreo will be releasing red, white, and blue cookies to celebrate America's 250th birthday. Red, white, blue Oreos.

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1: Tell you what, 2026, locked in as a great concert year. You think about AC/DC touring the States in 2026. Metallica's back out there. Guns N' Roses, Foo Fighters, Motley Crue. These are all just to name a few big-time rock bands that are touring in 2026. We're very lucky.
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1: Hope you had a nice holiday weekend. We're back on the job on this Tuesday. Doc Reno hanging out with you. It's 2 for Tuesday.

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tomorrow tomorrow. My goal today is to remember all the things I needed to get done yesterday and put them off until Wednesday. 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
1: All right, I want you to consider this a public service announcement. Just so you know, a new report is out, looked at the most desired body types, and the perfect male body is 15% body fat, while the perfect female body is 30% body fat. So, in a nutshell, curves are in now for women. Dad bods are out for guys.
0: The home of Quinn and Cantera in the morning. 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
1: It's over. Believe it, Knicks fans. For the first time in 27 years, the New York Knicks are going to the NBA Finals. The dream season continues, and hopes of ending a decades-long championship drought are very much alive.
2: It's an honor to be able to do this back in the team that I grew up cheering for my whole entire life.

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7: People with passion can change the world for the better. That's what we believe.
8: Good morning, Capitaland. It's Quinn and Cantera. Nice to be back. That felt like a long, nice week. That extra day.
9: Felt like a whole week?
8: It felt like a whole week for me. I don't know. I was at home a lot, so it felt like a long time. It was nice to be back.
9: You hear the Knicks up front, they win, they sweep, and they advance.
8: Pretty exciting, huh?
9: So now they just, once again, just wait.
8: Yeah.
9: Who comes out of the Spurs, Oklahoma City Thunder matchup. But good on the Knicks.
8: Yeah,
9: exciting,
8: right?
9: For Knicks fans, and we got another week of basketball, at least.
8: Hey, U.S. military attacked Iranian missile launch sites.
9: Near the Strait.
8: Near the Strait, okay.
9: It's a defensive move.
8: That's what I heard,
9: right? It's not a break of the ceasefire.
8: Okay. They're just trying to watch their ass is what they're trying to do.
9: Right. It's only a break of the ceasefire if we just whack you because we want to whack you.
8: I know, exactly.
9: We're whacking you so you don't whack us.
8: I know, but I don't trust Iran not to just, you know.
9: You don't trust Iran?
8: No.
9: You don't trust Iran? Well, you do say, I don't know.
8: Not that close to the straits, Cantabra.
9: We've got investigators looking into an iPad that may have started a fire at a firehouse and totaled a truck.
8: I heard that. And part of the firehouse itself, maybe?
9: I am,
8: Wow, dude.
9: I'm gonna start keeping my iPads out in the yard.
8: Keep those freaking batteries in those things off planes. That's all I say. Just do that. Don't bring them on the damn planes. We'll tell you, the final on what killed Kyle Busch. Quite a weekend.
9: That was an ugly end, huh?
8: Yeah.
9: And a pretty emotional tribute this weekend.
8: Yeah, yeah.
9: The eighth grader who went viral for his grad speech when he told his school to F off. We've got that speech for you. Kid's a pistol.
8: He's great, isn't he?
9: I'm trying to look at it from a parent's perspective.
8: Yes.
9: Am I proud that he had legitimate things to say?
8: Well,
9: or am I pissed that he used that word in front of everyone when you didn't have to? But
8: it's interesting. I'm curious to see what you come to there.
9: We'll play you that audio from the kid who.
8: He's got a bit of a story, that kid, too, you know?
9: If you missed the end of the Memorial Day 500, which we aired here on Pix 106, we'll give you the top 10.
8: Damn right.
9: You might not have been around at 8 o'clock last night.
8: Ask Crack of Dawn song, of course, effed up news feed, talking balls, passes the upcoming Belmont Stakes
9: the
8: way. How about that?
9: A couple weeks away.
8: Sun and some clouds, highs around 70 today.
9: That's not my forecast.
8: Is that what you, okay.
9: No, it's like 84.
8: I'm hearing
9: today.
8: 80, yeah, but 81, 82, something like that. Yeah, there you go.
9: So, and drier, I think.
8: Okay.
9: So, that's good news.
8: Good.
9: It's Tuesday.
8: Damn right. Jesus,
9: you, it's Tuesday. It's not Monday, it's Tuesday.
8: Great point.
9: Yeah, 85 for a high and late sometime later today.
8: Beautiful. It's Quinn and Cantera, Pix 106.

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1: Morning, Capital Land.
2: So the day after Colbert's final show, which was watched by like 7 million people, which is a big audience for him.
1: That was big.
2: He shows up, and I don't think I have the story in front of me, but in like a Michigan local, it's a legendary community access channel show.
1: Got it.
2: And he's filled in before.
1: He's been there before? Okay.
2: Yeah, well, he's filled in there. So
1: I guess he had joked that's the next time you'd see him.
2: And he was
1: like
2: 23 hours later, he was on that show on Saturday night or Friday night. And then Jack White was his musical guest.
1: Eminem showed up. At the end, yeah.
2: It was really kind of cool. I didn't see a ton of it, but I do have some audio for you here.
1: It sounded better than the regular show. I mean, nothing against the regular show.
2: You weren't a regular of his show.
1: No, I wasn't.
2: So we don't know.
1: Well, that's a reason why, I think. Anyways, you have it here?
2: No, I don't have it right here. I can pull it up for you.
1: I am curious.
2: I was looking for the Jack White part, but I don't want to hammer Colbert.
1: I'm not hammering
2: him. Kick a man on his way out.
1: I'm not hammering. That's the testament to him having some, you know, not having the ties that bind him off. You know, he's over there at Community Access, doesn't have CBS.
2: Yeah,
1: he's got
2: the man leaning on him.
1: Exactly.
2: The president, the day after Colbert's final show, shared an AI video of him grabbing Colbert by the collar and dragging him over and throwing him into a dumpster. Did you see this?
1: Who are we?
2: Have you seen this?
1: Oh, no, I have not seen
2: and then,
1: that.
2: Yeah, now that one's gone. Now it's
1: just put him in the trash.
2: Colbert grabbing Trump, throwing him in the dumpster. And then yesterday it was four guys carrying Trump out of the White House, throwing him in the dumpster.
1: Stop throwing people in the dumpster.
2: You're two dumpster throws behind,
1: Jesus,
2: bro.
1: Jesus, man. That's amazing.
2: Let me see if I can put a supercut together for you.
1: Dumpster throws are everything, evidently, right now.
2: We got Nana Fox News's sweeter sister.
1: Yeah, she's much nicer at Thanksgiving.
2: Has been asking for a request. And we're going to pay it off for her. We know she's at work listening. So hold your ass cracks. We're glad to have you back. We'll open the phones tomorrow. We're going to pay off Nana Fox's sister next.
1: It's Quinn and Cantara.
0: 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And nothing but classic rock all day. 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
1: Quinn and Cantara picks 106. All right, here we go.
2: We've been getting this call for about a week now. We want to pay it off. It's a good one. So thanks for the Ask Crack of Dawn song. We'll be back to taking open phones tomorrow.
1: Nice. It's Quinn and Cantara. It's a Disturbed. Yeah. Oh, that's the wrong one there. Sorry, I'm going to play this here. Yeah. Disturbed Sound of Silence. Picks 106.

0: Narn, what happened to the song? Oh, for God's sakes. The Sound of Silence, bro. Someone's playing a joke on us? What's going on in the song? This is ridiculous.
1: Did it not work?
0: Yeah, seriously. Look, it's playing, but it's the Sound of Silence because they're there. I feel like someone effed with us there. That's crazy.
1: Yeah, that was great.
0: Awesome. It's a good start, everybody. It's a good start. Let's rally.
1: We're going to get this right. We're gonna try this again tomorrow. We'll try this again tomorrow.
0: All right, feed comments. 6106.

0: It's Cody Cantara, Pix 106. Good morning, Capital Land.
1: Putting this in my notes for tomorrow.
0: Sounds of Silence.
1: Just Sounds of Silence. That was really a... We just butchered that.
0: Yeah, no, it was a giant turd laid right here.
1: And while we were
0: Pix 106 turd.
1: While we were playing the Counting Crows, we were trying... Quinn got under... We put the song up on the jack.
0: Yeah,
1: we Quinn put it under... Quinn got underneath Disturbed Sound of Silence.
0: Yeah, we're going to tinker with it
1: we
0: a little bit.
1: We did tinker with it. We yeah. clicked the E button.
0: Click the A button. I think the A button was an important one.
1: The A button had... More check every hour was checkmarked. And
0: I never even clicked the A button. I've been on this machine for almost 26 years.
1: So we
0: now.
1: Got her up on the lift. We're gonna get her working. We're gonna get her running. We're gonna have her for you tomorrow.
0: Yeah, if not with them, get Dave Dreaming in here and have him doing for there.
1: We could always play the Simon and Garfunkel version.
0: Well, that's a possibility. I'm not sure that's what she wanted.
1: No,
0: though.
1: That's a whole different animal, isn't it?
0: Yes. Yeah, it is. Feed coming up. It's Quinn and Cantara, Pix 106.

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1: Hey, good
2: morning, Catalan. Happy Tuesday.
1: Happy Tuesday.
2: It's Tuesday. Sun and clouds. Highs in the low to mid 80s today. Cantara's got the first edition of Feed.
1: And the Feed's sponsored by Yankee Trails. So the U.S. military conducted what it called self-defense strikes in southern Iran yesterday, targeting Iranian missile launch sites and boats attempting to lay mines in the Strait of Hormuz. All of this comes as talks continue between the U.S. and Iran about a potential ceasefire. Here's the Secretary of State.
3: And it takes the Iranian system a little while longer to get back. So, the president's not going to make a bad deal. He's just not.
1: Yeah, communication. I guess the supreme leader there, he needs to go over every word.
2: Yeah, there's
1: a lot of that happening.
2: They're going to want to keep that uranium, I'm sure.
1: The nuclear dust?
2: Probably.
1: They're not keeping the nuclear dust.
2: No, damn right.
1: By the way, it's not nuclear dust. That's what he calls it. It's actual...
2: Didn't they bomb it into dust?
1: It's not nuclear dust. That's not even a thing.
2: It's blowing in the wind right now.
1: Starting today, major roadway in Troy will be closing down as part of a sewer rehab project. Campbell Ave is going to be shut off to traffic from Sherman Ave to Thomas Street. The mayor warning drivers the closure could be in effect for 4 weeks.
2: Wow. All right, maybe we'll escape the flooding issues they have over there.
1: And investigators are looking into whether an iPad responsible for sparking a fire at the Menands firehouse.
2: Jesus.
1: The TU reports the device was inside the truck at the time of yesterday's fire. Flames caused gutted the building.
2: Oh, man. Did it wreck and destroy the fire truck, I imagine.
1: Yeah.
2: That's not cheap.
1: Yep. The iPad was inside the truck, which was used to get directions to emergency calls.
2: Go get those rubber boots out. We gotta buy a new truck. Jesus, man.
1: Yeah, that's faulty. Kyle Busch died last week at the age of 41 after severe pneumonia, which progressed into sepsis. He was coughing up blood in the racing simulator, when he passed out. That's when they called 911.
2: How did they let it get that bad? You know?
1: Yeah, I mean, he'd been racing throughout this. Let's see here. You've got this woman at a restaurant Saturday night, Lake Marion in Somerton, South Carolina. She's at the Driftwood Bar. She's out having a good old time with her husband.
2: All right.
1: And the wind picks up an umbrella flying into her head and neck, severing her carotid artery. And killing her, yeah.
2: Boy, you don't know. You just don't know. Can I get another round of French fries? Boom.
1: You're having
2: done.
1: A mojito.
2: Yeah.
1: And
2: yeah. It's a nice weekend, long weekend with the fam.
1: And all eyes on Washington, D.C. for the Scripps National Spelling Bee. The prelim round starts today. There'll be 247 young spellers from across the U.S. and 5 other countries.
2: I gotta go make some calcium prediction bets over there on that one.
1: Oh, man, did you see that story about projection markets ruining reality TV?
2: Yes, yes.
1: Really
2: if you combine your TV watching with your prediction markets, you can get screwed easy.
1: And think about the people who are participants in the reality event, able to affect the outcome of somebody's wager.
2: Oh my God, yeah, dude.
1: Their own wager.
2: The crap my wife
1: wager.
2: Watches, those are a bunch of liars. They would totally do whatever they
1: right?
2: can.
0: Talk and balls.
1: All right, the Knicks beat the Cavaliers 130-93 in Game 4. That's a full-on sweep, and the Knicks are headed to the NBA Finals for the first time since 1999.
2: Awesome.
1: Jalen Brunson was the MVP, and Karl Anthony Towns was excited because he was a Knicks fan as a kid.
4: Man, it's an honor to be able to do this back in a team that I grew up cheering for my whole entire life. So to have Patrick Ewing, Clyde, everybody here, to have the greatest fans in the NBA show up here on the road, and for them to give us this kind of love everywhere we go in the world, you couldn't have asked for a better feeling.
1: The Knicks fans are always voted one of the best NBA fandom in the league.
2: Yeah.
1: And that's whether they're winning or losing, and so it's nice to see them win. Listen, they will play either the Spurs or the Thunder. Those teams are locked at 2 games apiece with Game 5 tonight.
2: All right.
1: Your Liberty beaten by the Portland Fire,
2: Quinn. Son of a bitch.
1: 81-74.
2: Portland Fire's tough, Cantara.
1: Yankees rally for a 4-3 win over the Royals. The Mets continue to struggle, losing to the Reds 7-2. Red Sox were off yesterday. They play the Braves. Cubs have lost 9 straight, I think. I can double-check that, but that's the longest streak.
2: Oh, wow.
1: That's currently the longest losing. losing streak in baseball. Astros had three pitchers combined for a no-hitter. 9-0 Astros over the Texas Rangers, and the Hurricanes have back-to-back wins in the Eastern Conference, beating the Canadiens 3-2 in Game 3 from Montreal. So they lead that series 2-1. The Golden Knights are up 3-0 over the Avalanche in that series.
2: Beautiful.
1: All right, we're coming back with Jackson Dart stirring it up over the weekend.
2: Yeah, here we go.
1: First, Jackson Dart showed up somewhere, and then Abdu Carter tweeted about it, and then
2: really
1: the whole sports world lost their mind for about 6 hours on Friday, but we're good now.
2: Yeah, and that's good to know.
1: We'll get into that story for you, and if you missed the final 10 songs from the Memorial Day 500, we'll hit you with that list this hour.
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0: to Cantera Picks 106. Got up on a ladder this weekend, Cantera.
1: And you're not supposed to do that at your age.
0: In the rain.
1: Oh, jeez, that's slippery, bro.
0: So, and washing the side of my house in the rain. Seemed very odd, so then I stopped. I just stopped and went inside.
1: I like that you were doing things in the rain.
0: Oh, yeah. It's okay. Rain is lovely.
1: It's absolutely fine. Yeah. My wife on... What day did it rain? Saturday, right?
0: Sunday.
1: We were in Maine, but it really rained Sunday.
0: So it was decent.
1: We had to do everything on Saturday. Everything had to be done on Saturday.
0: That's the way it went for
1: us. Because it was going to rain on Sunday. And I'm
0: Maine. You got to go out in the rain on Sunday.
1: I function in the rain.
0: Exactly.
1: If you need me to go move furniture around, I can do that in the rain.
0: Bro, I'm with you, man. I'm with you.
1: People get paralyzed by the rain.
0: I was cleaning the pool. The pool's getting open today, finally. Very exciting. All in the rain this weekend.
1: We're going to get to the comment. We'll tell you what Abdu Carter said in response to Jackson Dart doing the intro for President Trump the other day in New York City. But then it's what Jackson Dart said that has me... questioning his intelligence.
0: Okay. All right. We'll have a look at it. That's going to be the last thing we need is this, right?
1: I think it's been put to bed, but it did flare up quickly. So if you missed that story, we'll recap it for you next.
0: Picks 106.

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1: You don't think Billy Floyd is living no. is riding his dad's coattails?
2: Well, listen,
1: Billy Floyd's talented.
2: He's very good at what he does.
1: All I'm saying is, I think I read he's 30. And if that's the case,
2: you think maybe he should have a little bit more experience under his belt.
1: If he really is 30, Billy Floyd is talented.
2: He's very talented kid.
1: Very talented. He's part of the new Upstate Living show on Channel 10 with Ann McCloy.
2: Oh, Ann McCloy.
1: And our friend Tracy from the River. So remember, Kevin and Tracy are no longer there.
2: Right.
1: They're piping in a show from Scrapple Reading, Pennsylvania.
2: Exactly. So I'm over here trying to figure out.
1: This is a TV show. It's a third hour TV show.
2: Channel 10 to 11?
1: 10 to 11, but I didn't say when it started.
2: No, all right. Well, I'm on it. You know,
1: it's Billy Floyd and Ann McCloy.
2: Yeah.
1: She used to be on TV, then went.
2: Evidently.
1: Left TV to raise her kids. Now she's back.
2: Oh, welcome back.
1: And Billy, I like you a lot. And Billy, you're always welcome on the show. I just wonder, he may be too shiny and too. He may have too much star power for a local Upstate Living show.
2: I haven't seen them next to each other yet, so you're right. Maybe
1: he pops.
2: You know, he'll play off of her, she'll play off of him. They're separate but equal.
1: I got to tell you, it's hard to make an hour of local TV interesting.
2: Yeah,
1: and yeah,
2: that's a good point.
1: You can bring in Billy Floyd.
2: I know.
1: But still, you got 5 hours all week to do this.
2: Well, that promo, I need more from that promo, guys. I hope to get a new promo from them. I need to know more what we're going to be getting. Some specifics.
1: 60-second promo felt like 45 minutes. You got to keep that light, tight, and bright, you guys.
2: Yes.
1: That 60-second promo on TikTok felt like an hour.
2: Billy running down the hall like Jimmy Fallon in his sneakers and his suit is great, but, you know, we only need like a flash of that.
1: We don't need 30 feet of Billy Floyd running. I know he's got the world's most creative socks on. Whoa, that's going to be his thing. I can tell already. It's going to be the socks.
2: Billy, you're an easy target, bro, but love you, man.
1: We do love you, Billy. Listen, I think it was late last week, Friday, Jackson Dart introduced President Trump at a rally at Rockland Community College in New York.
2: Okay, so, all right. So down by the city.
1: And that immediately drew some questions from teammates, including Abdu Carter, who tweeted once he realized it, thought this beep was AI. What we doing, man?
2: What are we doing?
1: And then for about 4 or 5 hours, like New York Talk Radio, Cowherd, the internet, they're like, oh my God, the Giants locker room is split.
2: Oh, Jesus.
1: And,
2: this is the last thing they need to deal with, and they're not.
1: I gotta tell you, if you're an African American who pays attention to voting rights, you may have a real issue with Jackson Dart getting in bed with Trump. You might.
2: And I don't have any problem with that. In the workplace, it's really going to F with people.
1: So then later,
2: there's a full-time judge going on of Jackson Dart by Abdu Carter all the time.
1: Now, and hours later, Abdu Carter tweets out, me and JD6 are good. We spoke earlier as men. Y'all can keep your narratives.
2: Oh, all right. Okay.
1: So I do think it's probably fine.
2: Sure.
1: Between those two.
2: I hope so. Anytime you bring the politics into it, man, it gets messy.
1: We've lived with this before. I'm not going to have a beef with the politics because we've seen Tom Brady and Bob Kraft and teams go to the White House. We know that this is touchy. So I don't care what people do. I will say this.
2: We're watching them for football.
1: If you're a Giant, don't be a hypocrite, though. That you're a hypocrite because then people are like,
2: no, we get the yelling.
1: I'm here for the coldest
2: ice foreigner. Yeah.
1: I'm here for the Seeger. Why don't we get here and keep them?
2: I know.
1: Because we have thoughts and minds and brains and we talk.
2: Sure, we do.
1: But here's my beef with Jackson Dart. If you're going to have a beef, here's my beef. The kid hasn't won squat. The kid hasn't done anything yet. He has talent and he's shown flashes.
2: Yeah.
1: But why is he even elevated to be an MC for the President of the United States? He's essentially, he's made the dent in the NFL statistically as a backup quarterback.
2: You wonder.
1: He's not a star yet. When Tom Brady's
2: won a Super Bowl. Did he get an email from the brass up top saying, hey, why don't you head over and do my buddy Don's thing real quick for me, Jackson?
1: I'm sure the White House looked around and said, who's hot right now?
2: Yeah, right.
1: And Jackson Dart will do it.
2: Oh, man.
1: But I do think your quarterback's starting to act like a star when he hasn't done squat yet.
2: That's a great point.
1: I hope Mr. Harbaugh reminds him of that this season.
2: We got a big year coming. Big year coming.
1: And if he succeeds this year like everybody thinks he's going to, then you start doing stuff.
2: Yes. These are very simple things, right?
1: Go to work and win before you start shining, I guess.
2: There you go. Fair enough.
1: This message applies for Billy Floyd as well.
2: Sure it does.
1: Billy,
2: I hope
1: you're listening.
2: Yeah, run down the hallway, if you don't get the ratings, is going to be a little slower, a little bit more
1: you
2: sad.
1: You got to win first, Billy.
2: Do it, Billy. Do it, brother.
0: Quinn and Cantera in the morning. And nothing but classic rock all day. Pix 106.
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29: It's over. Believe it, Knicks fans. For the first time in 27 years, the New York Knicks are going to the NBA Finals. The dream season continues, and hopes of ending a decades-long championship drought are very much alive.
30: It's an honor to be able to do this back in the team that I grew up cheering for my whole entire life.

0: wait and see who they'll play in the NBA Finals. But Knicks fans, enjoy this. It's been a long, long time.
1: Patrick Ewing was there? Is that what I heard?
0: Close. The 99 team. Yeah, I'll remember that team for sure.
1: Yeah, absolutely.
0: All right, we're getting ready for effed up news. We'll do that for you in about 5 minutes.
1: All right, it's Quinn and Cantera. It's Picks 106.

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1: 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Quinn and Cantara. And now, it's time for F***ed Up News with Quinn and Cantara.
2: Is that a Glenn Peter in your pocket?
3: Oh, no, something was really effed up last night.
2: Yeah.
3: Lying in bed.
2: Yeah.
3: Naked.
2: So far, so good.
3: About to watch the last 20 minutes of episode 4 of The Burrows.
2: Oh, yeah. It's a long 20 minutes, that last 20 minutes.
3: And this giant redhead walks by my room. My door's wide open. My daughter's boyfriend was over.
2: You got boys walking around the house at what time?
3: It was only 7:20.
2: Well,
3: but I was treating last night like a Sunday night.
2: Sure.
3: I like to go to bed early on Sunday nights.
2: My God.
3: But my door's wide open. I don't shut my bedroom door because only one person. My daughter's the only one who ever walks past there.
2: Dude, this is a world you are.
3: So this giant redhead walks by. I text my wife. I'm like, can you shut my door? The giant redhead just walked by.
2: You are thoroughly immersed.
3: Well, I couldn't get out of bed because I'm naked.
2: Right.
3: So what if I'm naked and I'm 3 feet to the door and then he decides to walk back down the hallway?
2: There's a
3: giant redhead and a naked old man.
2: Yeah, you don't need that.
3: Nobody needs that.
2: I mean, the show kind of needs that story. You don't need that personally.
3: Would have been great this morning for content had I flashed a high schooler yesterday, huh? Yeah, that'd have been good content today. Good times.
2: That kid's a rock star, I'm telling you. Listen to me. Hey, 50 new videos of UFOs from the government dropped last week.
3: You sent me 49 of them. Thanks, buddy.
2: I sent you a link.
3: You sent me the orb.
2: Yes.
3: It's great.
2: There's a link on Facebook, and it goes right to the one that's 18 minutes in, and it's an effing saucer shot from above, and it is so... It's truly disturbing to think that if that is up there, then
3: it
2: what?
3: Is up there. There's no more arguments. There's,
2: right.
3: These come from...
2: This is it. Like,
3: here's the thing.
2: My tinfoil hat just got in style. Okay, that's the kind of change we're having in this world.
3: I think you're
2: right
3: crazy
2: now.
3: If you don't believe.
2: Thank you.
3: All right.
2: I don't know how you can watch this stuff and say to yourself, this is from CENTCOM 2020, or this is legit,
3: but
2: real stuff.
3: Even if you don't trust the government, because there's people out there that don't.
2: Sure.
3: There's eyewitnesses of regular civilians that's believable as well.
2: I'll tell you this on Weaponized. Jeremy Corbell, who just dropped Sleeping Dog, came out and did his next podcast after this current drop, and they're thrilled. People are thrilled at how we're getting closer and closer to full disclosure. What that looks like, I don't know.
3: Well, we'll get the movie this summer. Yeah. That'll be fun.
2: Yeah, right after the movie would be great, wouldn't it?
3: Mm-hmm.
2: All right, that's all I got over here for now. I think that stands on its own.
3: All right, it's not here. It's in the UK, but they just extracted a pony from inside a tractor tire.
2: What?
3: I feel like... Are ponies dumb?
2: I don't know if they've, they've grown completely, maybe. Ponies.
3: Yeah, they responded to a property where the pony was found inside the tractor tires.
2: Like stuck?
3: Totally inside, yeah. So
2: Jesus.
3: It was a very delicate rescue. The poor pony was completely wedged inside the tire, very scared and uncomfortable.
2: Oh.
3: It took a staggered approach, first easing out the pony's front feet, then carefully working the shoulder free.
2: Those are hooves, by the way.
3: Finally, you're right. You are there, hooves.
2: What did it, curl up in the tire, and then the tire, got moved or something? What the hell?
3: I mean, it's like a lobster trap. It's much easier to get into than it is to get out
2: That's
3: of.
2: That's a great point.
3: And then there's this story out of Biloxi, which, just listen to this.
2: Okay.
3: I think there's something to it.
2: Right.
3: Police in Biloxi, Mississippi, investigating the death of a naked man who was shot and killed over the weekend.
2: Mm-hmm.
3: 8 p.m. Saturday, witnesses told police they saw a naked man emerge from the Biloxi River and attack a resident. During the altercation, the resident shot the unknown assailant, who then returned to the river.
2: Right? I would have done the same thing.
3: And later died. His body was rescued on Sunday. Wouldn't it have been better if he just returned to the river and we never saw him again?
2: Yes!
3: That's how I wanted it to end.
2: But he emerged from the river, too, which is just as disturbing.
3: And takes a bullet.
2: Yeah!
3: And then he goes back, and we never see him again.
2: The guy who shot him, I'm on that guy's side.
3: Oh, me too.
2: You can't emerge from the river like that.
3: For the sake of a movie.
2: Seriously.
3: I don't want to find him on Sunday. That's where it went wrong.
2: That's quality stuff.
3: If you enjoyed the Memorial 500 all weekend long here on Picks 106, but maybe didn't make it to the top 5 or the top 10.
2: Yeah, we'll finish you off.
3: We'll finish you off next.
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3: All right, so the Memorial Day 500 wrapped up yesterday, right around 7:30-ish.
24: All right, okay, perfect.
3: A lot of you probably heard it during the weekend, but sure. Might not have been there.
24: Sound good.
3: For the final song.
24: Yeah, well, you know, you probably want to know.
3: I would think you'd want to know, so we're going to give you the top 10. So if you missed it, the final hour was Joan Jett and the Blackhearts with I Love Rock and Roll. Okay. The top 500 songs, number 9 was Come Together from the Beatles, Enter Sandman from Metallica,
24: all right.
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3: AC/DC with You Shook Me All Night Long 6.
24: Oh, man, these are great.
3: Top 5 now, number 5, Aerosmith, Sweet Emotion.
24: Oh, yeah.
3: Nirvana Smells Like Teen Spirit, number 4. We Will Rock You from Queen, 3. Sweet Child O' Mine from Guns N' Roses, 2. That leaves only, there's only
24: what's
3: one
24: that?
3: Song.
24: What's that we got there? What's that?
3: Okay. It's Ethan's Stairway to Heaven.
24: Oh, yes.
3: If Stairway's not 4, 3, or 2,
24: yes.
3: It's number 1. It's never going to be 5.
24: There's a scary problem if that's the case. Well, you know, it's a very special Quinicantera. We don't normally get to the Stairway to Heaven, but here it is for you.
3: If you missed the Memorial 500, here's what number 1 was.
24: Picks 106.

0: way to heaven.
1: Yeah, all right. There we go, everybody.
2: I like the way we let it finish.
1: It's 106 Quinn and Cantera.
2: Wow, that was dramatic.
1: Number one. I don't know. You're trying to do some fun stuff over here. You could not.
2: Go for it. Yeah. Check on that ahead of time.
1: Yeah, I know. Well, yeah.
3: Let's go. Come on, people.
4: The number one rock song of all time.
2: That was the number one all-time rock song.
1: That was it right there, everybody. So, thanks for joining it.
2: If you didn't stay up till 7:30 like me, I was in bed at 7:20 last night.
1: I know.
2: If you didn't stay up till 7:30, you may have missed that.
1: That happens, man. That happens. Stairway. It was good. That was big. Big rig that handled the wrap up there.
2: We've got the feed coming up. I will tell you, in Troy, be careful. There's a major rehab project that's closing down Campbell Ave, being shut off from Sherman Ave to Thomas Street.
1: All right, here we go.
2: And that could be for like a month, so follow the detours. We'll hit you with some other headlines coming up in the feed next.
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1: Hey, good
2: morning, Kaplan. I got sun and clouds, highs in the low to mid 80s. Today, Cantera's got the feed for you.
3: Feed is sponsored by Yankee Trails. Investigators looking into whether an iPad is the reason for a fire at a Menan's firehouse. According to the TU, the iPad was inside of the truck at the time of the fire yesterday. Flames did extensive damage to the building. It serves also as the headquarters for the fire and police department. The iPad was in the truck. They use it to get directions.
2: Sure, that makes sense.
3: Yeah, was it the iPad?
2: One of those utilitarian iPads that maybe don't get taken care of as much or something. Who knows?
3: The U.S. military says it has attacked Iranian missile launch sites and naval assets near the Strait of Hormuz. This as talks about some kind of ceasefire, maybe some kind of agreement, are in the works. We heard from Secretary of State Marco Rubio.
4: And it takes the Iranian system a little while longer to get back. So, the president's not going to make a bad deal. He's just not.
3: President, by the way, has a physical today at Walter Reed.
2: Yeah.
3: Officials say there's no longer risk of a catastrophic explosion at a chemical tank in Southern California.
2: Yeah, high drama over the weekend.
3: They had 40,000 residents had to evacuate. They couldn't, the valve wasn't working, so they couldn't release the pressure in this chemical used to make, like,
2: Resins and plastics
3: plexiglass
2: and horrible stuff, you know?
3: So they were, but it did, I guess, crack,
2: yes,
3: but not explode, so it is venting.
2: It's the perfect thing to have happen, technically.
3: It's except whatever's in there you don't want in the
2: air. Yeah, it would have been nice not to have this problem in the first place.
3: Kyle Busch passed away last week at 41. Now we know what happened.
2: Ebola.
3: No, severe pneumonia progressing into sepsis, but was bleeding and passed out inside the racing simulator before he was hospitalized.
2: Oh, sad. So sad.
3: And Stephen Colbert joked on his final Late Show broadcast that viewers would probably see him next on public access television. Lo and behold, he shows up on public access television. He jumped on the Monroe News, is that the name of the show?
2: I believe so. Monroe, Michigan?
3: Yeah, that's where it was.
2: Okay.
3: He'd been on this show, this local Michigan show, before, but he jumped back on, and he had Jack White as his musical,
2: Eminem was Fire Marshal Mathers.
3: Fire Marshal Mathers. The musical director was Jack White, I guess.
5: It's been an excruciating 23 hours without being on TV, so I am grateful to be able to be here on Monroe Community Media before they also get acquired by Paramount.
3: So he FaceTimed with Byron Allen, Steve Buscemi, Jeff Daniels.
2: Byron Allen, who took his spot with his show.
3: That's pretty funny.
2: That's great. Jeff Daniels, too. He's a Michigan guy.
3: Right, all Michigan guys, I think.
0: Talk and balls.
3: All right, so the Knicks are going to go to the NBA Finals. First time since 1999. They pull a full-out sweep of the Cavaliers, 130-93. This wasn't even a series.
2: Exciting.
3: So it's a best-of-seven series between the Spurs and the Thunder we're waiting on now. That's even at 2 apiece, so we're just waiting to see what happens. You've got the Liberty beaten by the Fire, 81-74. Okay. Let's look at the reaction there. Yankees rally past the
2: Fire
3: Royals,
2: takes 4-3. Down Liberty.
3: The Mets continue to struggle. They fall to the Reds, 7-2. Red Sox were off. They begin a series starting tonight. The Astros pitched a combined no-hitter.
2: Oh,
3: 9-0.
2: Man.
3: Nothing.
2: Phyllis didn't even brag about it.
3: It's not cool.
2: No, not cool.
3: It's if you're a fan, it's like,
2: sure.
3: No should be one guy.
2: One person, right?
3: There was a time where you didn't take out the guy who had a no-hitter.
2: That's true.
3: That's why
2: it was exciting when he would get the no-hitter.
3: Right. Yes. A combined no-hitter. Yeah. Oh, it was a big circle jerk. Yay. And the Hurricanes.
2: It's not a no-hitter, so just call it what it is.
3: Well, it is a no-hitter, but who gets the credit? Like, 8 people get the credit.
2: That's a good point.
3: Anyway, you've got the Hurricanes up 2-1 in that series. The Golden Knights are up 3-0 in their series.
2: Beautiful.
3: Hockey. I didn't mention
2: hockey, everybody.
3: My buddy Andy's like, man, you really blew it. You forgot to mention that when the Canadians won their game 7 in overtime, played the highlight. And I've really let down hockey fans.
2: I'm trying to
3: make it up to you.
2: They had a great one, Hockey Stick, on Filthy Fortune, season 1, episode 3 or 4, I think went for like 3 or 4 grand.
3: A hockey stick?
2: A hockey stick signed by Wayne Gretzky. From the great one, yeah.
3: Is this the Treasure Hunter show?
2: Yeah, oh man.
3: And they found a hockey stick.
2: Hockey stick, yes.
3: You sure you're not confusing that with the Hoarder show you were watching?
2: Same thing.
3: The same show?
2: Same show, yeah. They go in, they find the hoarder stuff, they sell it for him, and they clean his house for him, and they leave it perfect, and they take a cut of it. It's lovely.
3: It's raining this weekend here, huh?
2: Yeah, a lot. I have like a whole season of that show. It's a damn good show, though.
3: All right. There's an eighth grader who went viral for his graduation speech.
2: Got to give it to this kid.
3: Dropped an F-bomb and everything, but he definitely had some passion
2: behind
3: it. Crazy
2: reason, didn't he?
3: Yeah.
0: Quinn and Cantara. 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
10: You know what they say, four wheels move the body, but two wheels move the soul.
11: Poetry, mate.
10: But don't think my motorcycle or my soul will be moving anytime soon. 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
1: Oh, it's that time of year again.
2: It is that time of year again.
1: Graduation coming.
2: Right, I don't know. College, do theirs yet? People are already speaking of the college ones.
1: Yeah, I think they are.
2: High school, eighth grade.
1: Man.
2: Kindergarten.
1: Oh, it's a big,
2: move-up ceremony.
1: Big ceremonies going down right now. Life-changing moments.
2: Last Monday in Louisville at Stewart Academy, they were having their graduation.
1: Yes.
2: And this kid, was he like the president, the class previous, somebody? He was valedictorian. What was he? He was going to give a speech.
1: Let's say he's valedictorian.
2: He seems like he's smart enough to be valedictorian.
1: They wanted to give a speech.
2: And they kept telling him to go back and do it again. It's not positive enough. So finally, he ends up with a speech, and we're going to play it for you.
1: Yeah.
2: Dropping an F-bomb right there at graduation.
1: And his reasoning, I think, is it gives him full license to do it.
2: What do you want
1: to
2: hear, the speech first or the reason why he's giving the speech he's giving?
1: Boy, let's go with the reason.
2: Okay, so
1: yeah,
2: this kid Daniel Mattingly is not allowed to give his speech. Let's just pick it up with WCTV.
3: The theme that I was given for the speech was acceptance. A majority of it was just explaining that I see that people are going through trauma and going through oppression today.
2: And he knows about trauma and oppression himself.
1: Right, right. Do you have any more?
2: Yeah, he'll go through it here.
4: Daniel also said he wanted to use his own story of trauma to inspire his peers.
3: Whenever I was in fourth grade, I was taken to the living room by my parents, and they told me that they were diagnosed with cancer. You know, my parents are dead, and I feel like people need to know that the trauma that you face doesn't have to shape you.
1: Beautiful.
2: Daniel says the message is really there.
1: Yeah, who's telling him not to talk about that?
2: He get into it. So he lives with his uncle now. His uncle's his guardian now.
1: Okay, right.
4: Just told him the speech wasn't positive enough, and he changed it several times. When he showed up to graduation Thursday morning and was told he couldn't speak anymore, Daniel tried one more time to write a speech staff would approve of. But he had another idea.
5: This school is built on racism, sexism, and homophobia. I encourage

0: all these teachers told me to speak from my heart for this speech. And I realized I shouldn't chicken out because I need to speak from my heart.
1: And he did.
2: Yeah.
1: And I have it for you. It's picked up. Someone's shooting in their phone. You can hear them talking up front, but then they realize that this is getting good.
3: Yeah.
1: And they quiet down a little bit.
4: I came to the graduation planning to give a speech about my trauma influencing me as a person. And black, brown, and mixed youth are facing oppression nowadays and being forced to fear their own identities. I had a speech ready to cheer on and encourage oppressed youth, which makes up the entirety of the school. I was told by Mr. Dawson and Ms. Imes there's a time and a place. My speech is too negative. It's too controversial. This school is built on racism, sexism, and homophobia. I encourage everyone here today to stand up for yourself, even if it makes a scene. This school is ridiculous.
2: Who's the teacher that gave his
1: teacher's name? A couple of teachers.
3: One teacher's name there who's in deep trouble.
1: So
3: probably.
1: That's
3: let the kid talk about his thing. We can't. This PR situation is much worse than we needed.
1: He has. This was late last week. I said Monday, but it was late last week. It had over 430,000 views of late last week. It's probably much higher than that now.
3: Well, that's got to feel good on the way out, you know?
1: Let me ask a question.
3: You know, your freedom of speech 5.
1: Are you proud of your kid, if that's your kid? I think his uncle's proud of him.
3: If the backstory is true, and I know that it's true, mm-hmm. and yeah, absolutely, I know that my parents would have said to do the same thing. You know, they may have told me to be maybe a little classier.
1: It's that
3: with
1: double F bomb there at the end.
4: So, even if it makes a scene, this school is ridiculous.
1: He is leaving.
3: Come on now, Daniel. It's a little sad story about your dead parents.
1: Kids are an inspiration.
3: I know.
1: Kids are an inspiration.
3: Come on, man.
1: Quinn shared that story on the Quinn and Cantare Facebook page if you want to check it out. We'll come back. We'll lighten things up. We'll get into some critical cheese for you. Tom Hardy is out.
3: Yeah.
5: Quinn.
6: Go home and get a job. 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
5: Cantara.
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5: Mornings.
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29: It's over. Believe it, Knicks fans, for the first time in 27 years, the New York Knicks are going to the NBA Finals. The dream season continues, and hopes of ending a decades-long championship drought are very much alive.
30: It's an honor to be able to do this back in a team that I grew up cheering for.

0: 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Very exciting.
1: First time since 1999. We'll see the Knicks in the finals. We'll wait to see. They'll play either the Spurs or Oklahoma City Thunder. They're tied at two games apiece with Game 5 tonight. So
0: Let's go.
1: Let's get some basketball going, man.
0: Here we go.
1: All right. Critical cheese on the way. Quinn's done because Tom Hardy is out.
0: Done. I'm done. No chance. Sorry. That's why I showed up.
1: We'll give you the full details in Critical Cheese next.
0: Picks 106.

0: can't have any pudding! How can you have any pudding if you don't eat your meat?
1: You! Yes!
0: You behind the bench, Dad! Can you have any pudding?
1: Stand still, laddie!
2: Six.
3: Critical cheese. Big nuggets of pap served up right.
4: Number one at the box office, The Mandalorian and Grogu.
5: I think that's like Yoda's grandkid or something, Cantera. I don't know.
4: Did $102 million at the box office. I know the reviews weren't great, but those are good numbers.
5: Yeah.
4: Sheep Detective hanging tough at number five with $12.4
5: Sheep Detective.
4: I told you, it's going to be a sleeper hit. It's got the dancing man in there.
5: Locked into a little of that Christian Bale in that Frankenstein thing.
4: The Bride.
5: The Bride, yeah.
4: The Bride.
5: I wasn't as bad as I thought. She's kind of a sexy... Crazy Bride. It's kind of all right.
4: That's a little different. That's Gyllenhaal, right?
5: Yeah.
4: Is that her version?
5: Maggie Gyllenhaal's version.
4: Yes. Yeah. She's
5: and
4: behind
5: Christian
4: it.
5: Bale. Yeah.
4: Tom Hardy's been fired from Mobland, the series which he starred in. He got fired prior to production season three.
5: Remember the chainsaw scene towards the end of that first season?
4: I don't watch it, but I know you do.
5: Oh yeah, I know. No, I mean that's the whole reason I went to Mobland is Tom Hardy. He's one of my faves. So I don't think I'll be going back to it. He doesn't sound pleased with it.
4: He was consistently late to production, and he gave a lot of script notes. We had issues with the script, but he was late, too.
5: Yeah, he's Tom Hardy. You're damn right he gave script notes. All right, Duffer Brothers donated 11 Stranger Things dress. Do you know this?
4: Well, yeah, the famous dress that we see her in is donated to the Smithsonian. I just want to do this story so I could say... Okay, I'm okay with The Burrows on Netflix.
5: Okay. It's so far.
4: It's Stranger
5: Bill
4: Things.
5: Bill Pullman's just drunk enough.
4: You got to do yourself a favor and get this to the end of one.
5: I'm to the end of one.
4: Okay.
5: Yeah. It's a little pappy on the way out, frankly. But it's going to get good. There's a cocoon thing that you like in there. I know, Cantor.
4: There might be a cocoon thing for you, but it's from the Stranger Things creators.
5: Yes.
4: And I'll tell you this. I saw the Stranger Things on Broadway.
5: Okay.
4: And a lot of that production, the TV, the old-timey TV stuff, is in this.
5: Okay.
4: What I like about The Burrows versus Stranger Things is it's not as confusing.
5: Interesting.
4: So far, it's not as confusing.
5: I'll be honest, Stranger Things was definitely confusing. So I'm on it so far, Gante. We'll see how it goes.
4: Stephen Colbert's ratings for his final night ever were his best ever with 6.7 million viewers.
5: That's not bad, right?
4: Those are live and same-day viewers. His show lives forever after he gets off the air. And Jared Leto is in Masters of the Universe. He is Skeletor.
5: Yeah, that is a weird decision.
4: But apparently, fans don't like Jared Leto in genre films, particularly his take on the Joker and Michael Morbius.
5: Morbius was a tough one for fans of Morbius, certainly.
4: So the studio has him under a gag order, meaning he's doing no press for Masters of the Universe. If we didn't tell
5: it's like
4: you
5: that
4: he
5: kid
4: was...
5: at graduation earlier in the show.
4: Right.
5: Yeah, I could say anything.
4: Yeah, so like if you didn't know he was in it, he wouldn't tell you he's in it.
5: How about Tron? I don't know if that's a thing too, but that kind of sucks too, man. Yeah. Jeez.
4: Alright, so there's your critical cheese.
5: Yeah.
4: If you're going to see David Lee Roth tonight at Proctor's, Quinn and I are gonna get you ready.
5: I'll get you ready for this one. You need to prep.
4: We're going to be your warning label.
5: Yeah, okay,
4: right?
5: Fair enough.
4: We'll do that next.
3: Critical cheese. Big nuggets of pap served up right.
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1: Oh man, I can feel the legend. He's near me. I can feel him. He's coming.
2: He's nearby.
1: It's Quinn and Cantara. Pix 106. Good morning, Capitaland.
2: If you're in Schenectady, keep an eye out for David Lee Roth.
1: Maybe
2: walk around downtown Schenectady. He's playing. David Lee Roth and his amazing band is playing Proctor's tonight.
1: He won't be walking. He'll be bopping, bro. He'll be bopping.
2: So here's a review from Rock Candy Magazine, who went to see David Lee Roth at the House of Blues on the 24th.
1: Okay.
2: So whatever night that would be.
1: Son. Okay, all right.
2: Just got back from seeing David Lee Roth at the House of Blues. Very good show. Dave sang about as well as you'd expect and wisely used 4 backup singers carry some of the weight. His band was excellent, real chops, and they played the songs faithfully. Minimal set.
1: Okay. Well, that's lovely. And that's the way we should all treat David Lee Roth at this show, I think.
2: But I saw one guy on Instagram come out of the show going, when did Don Knotts start singing David Lee Van Halen songs?
1: Yeah.
2: But that guy clearly hadn't paid attention to what Dave's been doing.
1: You need to know what you're buying, you know? You know, read the back of the label, see what you got.

0: You're going for the scarves, you know? You're going for the outfits.
1: Well, I would say 95% of the comments underneath any video of David Lee Roth these days is hardcore positive because they're fans and they know they're fans.
0: Right, right.
1: But we are getting...
0: We're trying to, you know, let you know what you're going into here, so...
1: Another thing.
0: What's that? What's with the sock puppet thing
1: and
0: that's
1: this
0: going
1: is new.
0: On? This is new to me, too.
1: When we started watching Dave's tour, he wasn't doing this, but in Boston, he's, like, his hand is doing all the real singing.
0: His hand is up next to him, like a puppet on a sock.
1: And he's
0: voicing all the lyrics.
1: Yeah.
0: But he's not jumping around. You wonder, is he not jumping around so he can do the sock thing?
1: Either way,
0: keep an eye out for the sock puppet tonight.
1: See
0: how that goes.
1: I'm not going to slam the show. You know what you're going for, right?
0: No, this is David Lee Roth. I totally respect it if you want to go to this show.
1: He is,
0: totally.
1: He's not a young man anymore.
0: I know. It's the legend. The legend on stage.
1: I do think. I just want to bring this up now.
0: It brought me a lot of joy over the years.
1: I just want to go on record. Okay?
0: Yes.
1: That I do think. And Dave, if you're listening, big fan.
0: Huge
1: gonna be
0: fan.
1: A great show.
0: Huge
1: Proctors.
0: Fan.
1: Love you, Proctors. Was just there last week, Proctors, for the Outsiders.
0: Spectacular show. Can't wait for this.
1: But if we keep this up, we're crossing into Frankie Valli territory.
0: I don't know if it's that bad. Frankie, I didn't hear any of the words.
1: But when you need 18 other singers on stage.
0: I know.
1: To keep you from falling, walking off of it.
0: I think they thought this would go over better. Meaning... we'd maybe be more accepting, or maybe he would perform better. You know, he's an old guy. It is what it is. Report back tomorrow. Let us have it. If you want to give him a hard time about it, why not?
1: I think you're going to go to David Lee Roth tonight, and you're going to get...
0: You're not going to want to walk away with bad stuff in your head?
1: No, I think you're going to get exactly what you wanted from it.
0: Okay.
1: You know what I mean? You're going to see Dave sing all the hits.
0: Right, exactly.
1: And those are facts.
0: That's
1: you can
0: true.
1: Enjoy that.
0: That's true. He'll have some stories, I'm sure.
1: Well, I did hear he almost he teared up while telling a... Eddie Van Halen story in Boston.
0: Yeah.
1: So you may get that part of it, which might be incredible.
0: Yeah. And that's why you're going.
1: We did say this would be the show of the summer. So enjoy!

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0: 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You're about to get fed. 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
1: Hey, good morning, Kaplan. Final edition of The Feed coming up here. Again, it's sun and clouds, mid to lower 80s today. Cantara's got The Feed.
2: Yeah, your Tuesday edition. That feels like a Monday, but yes. It is a Tuesday edition of The Feed brought to you by Yankee Trails.
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2: The Knicks are headed back to the NBA Finals for the first time since 1999. They swept the Cavaliers 130-93. They'll wait to see who they play, either the Thunder or the Spurs. But fans are jacked up.
1: Exciting, man. First
2: big watch party at Radio City Music Hall yesterday. So nice. Pretty exciting. President Trump heads to Walter Reed Military Medical Center today for his annual checkup.
1: He's turning 80 here coming up.
2: Last year, the president was diagnosed with chronic venous insufficiency, condition coming, the swelling in his legs. Remember, for like three days last year, we were all worked up about
1: it. It's a deep vein thrombosis, right?
2: I don't know what that, I don't want to. Playing the Jazz Fest, I think, New Orleans Jazz Fest.
1: Deep vein thrombosis?
2: I think so, yeah.
1: That was a great show.
2: Thrombosis shorty?
1: Yeah.
2: No?
1: No, it's opening up for trombone.
2: Oh, man, you know, not a big religion guy, but I do like the Pope came out swinging against...
1: I had a feeling you'd be dusting off the Catholic in you.
2: I have been. I made my communion. I have been confirmed.
1: You did.
2: I know the Pope. I once moved a picture of the Pope from my grandmother. She tried to pay me, and I refused payment because it was the Pope. Anyway, the Pope's like me. He don't like the AI.
1: No, not at all.
5: I hear very troubling accounts of algorithms that can block access to healthcare, employment, and security on the basis of data tainted by prejudice and injustice.
2: Let him have it, Leo. You know what else?
1: Algorithm.
2: Your guy, one of your crypto guys, one of your AI, one of your Silicon Valley guys.
1: Well, I think I'd be a crypto guy. yes.
2: He's trying to make an AI pope.
1: Oh, well, there you go. I mean, right.
5: Artificial intelligence now demands to be disarmed, freed from logics that turn it into an instrument of domination, exclusion,
2: and death. Yeah, exactly.
1: That's a manifesto right there from the Pope. That's pretty intense, man. Wow.
2: Kyle Busch passed away from pneumonia leading to sepsis.
1: Yeah.
2: Not Ebola.
1: No, so
2: although
1: sad.
2: Although he did bleed out inside the...
1: Seriously.
2: Simulator that he was in.
1: By the way, just quickly, I heard 220 deaths from Ebola now in Congo and Uganda. I have not confirmed that, but heard it on the way in this morning.
2: Yeah,
1: that's like 100 more than... Just under 100 more than last year.
2: The Ebola outbreak has killed more than 200, and the soccer team is being asked to isolate in Belgium for 21 days before they come here for the World Cup.
1: Bad idea to have that World Cup right now. The Congo team? Seriously?
2: Okay. Well, what if it's Congo versus Iran? Who are you rooting for? I guess you'd root for Congo?
1: No, I think as an American, I got to root for Ebola, right?
2: No, you don't want to root for Ebola.
1: No, well, you know, it's Iran, bro.
2: I think if they isolate for 21 days, it should be fine.
1: Oh, good.
2: Nothing to worry about. Our friend David Arquette coming to Proctor's for a 30th anniversary celebration and screening of Wes Craven's Scream.
1: He's fascinating.
2: Friday, October 30th. We got to get him on.
1: He is very fascinating.
2: He
1: doesn't strike people probably as that, but when he gets down and starts talking about life, he'll open up.
2: If you watch that Pee Wee Herman documentary, his relationship, and he almost rescued Pee Wee to a degree. But
1: we'll
2: see David Arquette Friday, October 30th at Proctor's.
1: Awesome.
2: Tonight, it's David Lee Roth at Proctor's.
1: Woo!
2: Consider yourself warned.
1: All right, is that it? There we are.
2: Yeah, that's it. We kind of did sports up front.
1: Okay, I figured.
2: Coming up, if you missed it, the 8th grade grad speech that went viral, we can play you the highlights from that. For $118, you can get a translator for your pet.
1: Yeah, man.
2: Does it work?
1: Well.
2: We'll find out.
1: They're talking a lot of stuff. Piss.
0: Quinn and Cantara in the morning. Classic rock all day on Picks 106. It happened. Happens only once a year in Las Vegas.
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23: Of clouds and sun with a shower in spots on Wednesday, the high 83. Partly sunny, breezy, not as warm with a thunder shower in a couple of spots on Thursday afternoon, the high 71. Mostly cloudy, a touch of rain Friday, breezy in the afternoon, the high 68. From the WGY Weather Center, I'm meteorologist Jason Caterina.
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1: Morning, Capital Land.
2: Remind me, I got to file my anti-weaponization fund report today. I'm trying to get money back.
1: From
2: when the Biden administration took two pictures of me speeding
1: yeah.
2: in Albany.
1: You need to complain,
2: zones.
1: Man. You never know what's going to be left.
2: $100 coming back.
1: At the end of the day, there may be some change. They'll be looking to fill some pockets.
2: I just feel like Trump's going to see Biden did anything to me. He's going to want to pay me. I'm going to try.
1: Why not?
2: Look at all the people who got free COVID
1: There's
2: money.
1: There's a lot of money in there. Not everybody's going to try.
2: I'm not asking for $1.2 trillion.
1: Let me know. I'll get AI to help you write the letter.
2: Thank
1: yeah,
2: you.
1: Yeah, yeah. Speaking of AI.
2: Thank you. For $118, you could buy a pet translator that it will interpret your dog's barks and cat's meows.
1: Yeah.
2: This is a startup company, and it's people aren't trusting it, but
1: right.
2: don't you think that at some point they're going to get here?
1: It's an Alibaba cloud device. Will they be able to interpret what the hell anybody's saying?
2: I mean, anyone see Project Hail Mary? I don't want to give too much away, but yeah. Rocky.
1: Yeah.
2: Doesn't Grace just kind of... hook him up to a translator.
1: Totally,
2: more or less?
1: It's just pump it in. All you do is just—it's very simple.
2: So the one that's on the sale right now—it's a Chinese product for $118. Probably want to wait for the next.
1: I'm making fun of you if I see you utilizing this technology here. Do you have the audio on that?
2: No, that was from Up.
1: Speak.
3: Hi there.
4: Did that dog just say hi there?
3: Oh, yes.
4: Bruh!
3: My name is Doug. I have just met you, and I love...
2: That's from a Pixar movie, Quinn.
1: No, I've seen the movie. I just thought you had a... I only heard a clip earlier across the board.
2: I just had this lady.
5: Developed an AI-powered smart caller that claims to translate pet sounds into human language.
2: Well, here's a question.
1: Yeah, yeah.
2: What voice do you want to give your current dog?
1: Well, not this voice that I heard on the thing, because that was terrible.
2: But if you could... My dog is such an old woman. I want to go with like a what's the chef there? Julia Child.
1: Oh,
2: like a Julia Child.
1: All right,
2: my dog.
1: Okay, I can say yeah.
2: Now you got a young puppy here.
1: I just want a regular voice. I don't need a weird voice. I don't need my animated dog voice.
2: What if your dog sounded like this woman?
5: With up to 95% accuracy.
1: Well, that'd be bizarre.
5: This device is called
1: Petit
5: Chat.
1: That'd be really bizarre. Doing zoomies with a
5: And it has been developed by
2: Hangzhou-based

0: and Cantera in the morning. 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
1: Man, it's an honor to be able to do this back in the scene that I grew up cheering for my whole entire life. So to have Patrick Ewing, Clyde, everybody here, to have the greatest fans in the NBA show up here on the road, and for them to give us this kind of love everywhere we go in the world, we couldn't have asked for a better feeling.

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1: Capland.
2: All right, so this video went viral late last week. Quinn has shared the story on the Quinn and Cantara Facebook page.
1: Yeah.
2: This is the kid in Louisville.
1: He's fighting a good fight out there. He's up against it all.
2: He is up against it all. They asked him to speak at his eighth grade graduation. He said yes. And they wanted it to be a positive speech.
1: Sure.
2: And he was going to tie in a lot of the tragedy that he went through, like both his parents dying from cancer at pretty much the same time.
1: Kind of some important trauma if he's going to speak about something.
2: He also, in my opinion,
1: he's
2: his own individual, so I bet some of the kids are not always awesome to him.
1: I know. I'm totally with you on that. If you know what Cantara's saying.
2: You know, he's got a nose ring. He's got kind of emo hair, but he's clearly a well-spoken kid.
1: No question about it. And they picked him for a reason.
2: Right.
1: You know? He's no dummy.
2: So he wrote a speech with the theme of acceptance. They said, not positive enough. He wrote it. They said, not positive enough.
1: Twice he wrote it.
2: And I think he wrote it like that day, tried to do one more, and then they said no. But then he ends up getting up there.
1: Yeah.
2: And he gives this speech. We're going to give you 37 seconds of it. Now, it's from somebody's iPhone, so you'll hear some talking at the beginning. But listen closely.
1: Eighth grade graduation.
2: Last week in Louisville.
3: I came to the graduation planning to give a speech about my trauma influencing me as a person. And black, brown, and mixed youth are facing oppression nowadays and being forced to fear their own identities. I had a speech ready to cheer on and encourage oppressed youth, which makes up the entirety of the school. I was told by Mr. Dawson and Ms. Imes there's a time and a place. My speech is too negative. It's too controversial. This school is built on racism, sexism, and homophobia. I encourage everyone here today to stand up for yourself, even if it makes a scene. This school is ridiculous.
1: Who Mr. Dawson vote for?
2: People loved it.
1: They did love it, clearly.
2: Now,
1: who'd Mr. Dawson vote for? That's all I'm saying.
2: Mr. Dawson?
1: Yeah, Mr. Dawson's the guy who turned him down.
2: Oh, yeah.
1: Mr. Dawson's going to be reaping the hell of that.
2: Hey, 430,000 views as of late last week.
1: Yeah. I told the kid not to say certain things. He's in eighth grade. I thought he could manipulate him, but no. Give him the podium and he's going to say something.
2: I really enjoy the kid as if I was his guardian like his uncle is. I would think, did you have to at the end?
1: I knew you were going to say that.
2: Did you have to do that part?
1: Could you not be the bigger person and not drop the F-bomb at the end?
2: I was totally fine with all this.
3: Too controversial. This school is built on racism, sexism, and homophobia.
1: Right there, you hear
2: racism,
1: people go,
2: sexism,
1: oh, God. Oh, no, it's a topic you don't want to hit.
2: Listen to the very beginning. Whoever's filming this is like, they probably know, like, oh, God, here comes Daniel again.
3: I came to the graduation planning to give a speech about my trauma influencing me as a person.
2: I'm happy.
1: Life is horrible and fabulous all at once, isn't it?
2: Go ahead and follow that kid. I bet he turns out to be a success.
1: Absolutely, no question. See it on our page, a Facebook page, that is.
2: Rock news on the way, and next hour we'll give you a chance to win your way into the Belmont Stakes.
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2: 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Phil Collins,
1: yeah,
2: said on a radio program that he turned down performing at the upcoming Rock and Roll Hall of Fame induction.
1: He says you got to be match fit to do something like that. Yeah. Meaning he didn't fit. Correct.
2: You know,
1: it was kind of a hassle for him, probably.
2: He doesn't get out a ton.
1: Yeah.
2: I appreciate it. Do whatever you can, Phil. Thanks.
1: He's feeling healthier these years later on.
2: Poison. Bret Michaels has already scheduled shows for 2027 under the Bret Michaels Band.
1: Yeah.
2: But if Poison can figure out, if they can come to an agreement on tour, money sharing.
1: Okay.
2: Then they'll replace those Bret Michaels shows in 2027 with Poison shows.
1: Perfect.
2: We talked to Ricky Rocket, and he said, it'll never be Poison unless we're all together.
1: And I thought they squared all that away.
2: He said, maybe 2027. Yeah. He didn't confirm it, so they're working on those dates.
1: A shirt famously worn by Kurt Cobain is up for auction. Patty from Hull was gifted a T-shirt that Cobain wore in the early 90s at a photo shoot. It's Nirvana, and it's the 1980s teen film Foxes that's on the shirt. Taken in 1993, 9 months before his death, in a letter that's included with the auction. She says that in the summer of 93, she went to Cobain and Courtney Love's house to pick her up for whole rehearsals. And while waiting, Cobain grabbed the shirt from a pile of clothes. He said, "You should have this." Jillian's auction just has the Foxes shirt listed. I'll put it up for you.
2: Well, what is it? Eight grand
1: for the Foxes shirt.
2: Yeah. Pretty cool.
1: Yeah, that'd be really cool.
2: And the Osbournes, Jack mainly, is taking some grief for announcing the Ozzy avatar.
1: Yeah, they're frustrated. They think it might not be... It might be in bad taste.
2: Yeah, I think it really has to be done well.
1: Yeah, he swears it's in good taste. It's gonna work. But
2: you know what tastes good? Money.
1: Money tastes really good.
2: Tastes really good.
1: Dad's not here.
2: And we'll pour one out for Pink Floyd saxophonist Dick Perry.
1: Dick Perry.
2: Passing.
1: Okay.
2: Dick Perry.
1: Shout on you crazy diamond money.
2: He's that guy.
1: Yeah, he's that guy. Okay.
2: That's there you go.
1: I think
2: we also another saxophonist. Famous.
1: It was another guy?
2: I thought he played with the Dead once. He was,
1: oh, okay.
2: He was 95 and died in Woodstock guy.
1: Oh, those saxophones, they live a while.
2: Long time. It's all the lung work.
1: Yeah.
2: All the lung work.
1: It's probably not wrong.
2: Hey, we're going to kick off Two for Tuesday for you guys right now.
1: Rock news. Rock and roll.
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1: It's over. Believe it, Knicks fans, for the first time in 27 years, the New York Knicks are going to the NBA Finals. The dream season continues, and hopes of ending a decades-long championship drought are very much alive.
2: It's an honor to be able to do this back in a team that I grew up cheering for my whole entire life. Since I was here. To have Patrick Ewing, Clyde, everybody here.

0: in the name of greed, every game will start at 8:30. Yeah. So the working man has to, you know,
1: show up groggy the next day. Yeah.
0: It's a long wait for the Knicks. No matter what happens with the Western Finals, it's tied up 2 between the Thunder and the Spurs.
1: First time since 99?
0: For the Knicks, yeah. So they,
2: game one,
0: game one won't be till Wednesday.
2: Okay.
0: So
2: right.
0: That's a long.
2: Yeah, I know.
0: It's a long wait.
1: Well, they're used to it.
0: They are used to it.
1: And seem to do them well.
0: Now, in the, on another sports story, in the world of soccer, we've got World Cup happening in June, I think.
2: I'm going to share this, actually. I know you people are going to go out and buy this like crazy.
0: I saw a commercial, and I tried to get my wife excited about it. Nestle's Toll House makes soccer ball-shaped chocolate chips.
1: Yes.
0: So
1: yes,
0: and like white the, and black.
1: With the little soccer ball, you know, stenciled into it and everything. Yeah.
0: My wife's like, well, that's stupid. It's just going to melt. And I was like, yeah, you're probably right.
1: Have you seen cheese lately? There's a lot of stuff that doesn't melt like you think it'll melt.
0: Nestle's has cracked the code. According to all recipes, they had their doubts that it would melt, but after seeing how well the football-shaped version held its shape, we're convinced that this will work.
1: That means... that I can just go buy a bag of the chocolate chips there, the soccer balls, just to eat them out of my hands. I don't need to make cookies out of it.
0: Is anyone else concerned how a piece of chocolate goes in the oven for 350 for 17 minutes and holds its shape?
1: What about the, maybe it's a shell, like an M&M shell, like, you know, the M&M cookies, they don't change shape.
0: I'm concerned. I was concerned yesterday when I thought it might hold its shape. Is anyone else concerned? I bet you get a chocolate chip from Uncle Sam's and don't melt it.
1: About non-melting chocolate soccer balls. Hit the talk back button on the free iHeartRadio app.
0: I'm like, oh, well, this is cute. You take the soccer ball made of chocolate and you put it on a cupcake on top, uncooked. Well, you can cook it if you want to.
1: I'm sure it's edible. I'm telling you.
0: It's,
1: this is quality.
0: It's
1: this is Nestle Toll House. It's your mother's
0: what extra little chemical
1: that she made you.
0: Did they get it from Garden Grove, California? Where they make
1: disclosure.
0: Plexiglass?
1: The aliens are making something fun for us.
0: How do they figure out how to get
1: Hey, we're just amazing, okay? And we're just amazing.
0: I am. I'm ready for World Cup. I'm not a huge soccer fan, but when it comes around, I'm in.
1: Yeah.
0: They will announce the men's team today. By the way,
1: that song that was just playing for the New York Knicks. There's got to be another song, but I couldn't stop picturing in my mind's eye like people bleeding out from Ebola with that song going on in the background.
0: You worried about that?
1: Well, it's an international event, really, and there's a lot of travel involved and a whole lot of people.
0: Yeah, we didn't get out front of Ebola yet.
1: Not yet.
0: That's with the WHO.
1: There's a couple hundred people dead now.
0: The WHO's like, yeah, we're a little bit behind.
1: Yeah, CDC's like, we can't get a hold of the WHO.
0: Yeah, well, we did roll the dice for a while.
1: That'd be fine, bro. Fine.
0: Stick around for our final chance this week coming up. For you to win tickets to the Belmont Stakes will start coming up next.
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1: Did you TiVo the enhanced games, Cantera?
2: I didn't even know.
1: Good morning, Capital Land.
2: I didn't know the enhanced games were happening this past weekend. First ever, so they're not on my calendar.
1: Right.
2: But I remember talking about it.
1: And thinking, this is insane. Why would we let people who are using steroids compete for world records for no reason?
2: I think we do it for science, though.
1: Oh, is that why we're doing it for science?
2: I think Big Pharma does it.
1: Well,
2: listen.
1: So Big Pharma's getting on board with this.
2: I don't know how the enhanced games works. I just know that whatever drug you take, whatever performance enhancer you take, according to this, it is under the you're working with the medical practice guys.
1: You're working
2: with doctors, they say.
1: So we got some American athletes in here. Cody Miller is one of them. Some guy named Dylan Cooper. He's an American.
2: Here's the deal: the enhanced game offered to pay out $1 million for every record broken. Now it won't be an official record,
1: right? But you'll get the money nonetheless.
2: But you'll get the money. Only one athlete did it.
1: Okay.
2: A swimmer broke a record, but nobody beat Usain Bolt's record.
1: Okay. Well, that's nice to know.
2: Well, think about it. That's how fast the guy is.
1: That's cool, though. That's cool.
2: Up against, robot athletes.
1: We've seen it. We've seen, only robots beat Usain, right?
2: This is year one. I do think we'll see records fall.
1: So, but can you see it, though? I can see Big Pharma, using these athletes to test out special drugs.
2: I mean, not every drug is illegal everywhere.
1: No, but
2: when it comes to performance-enhancing drugs,
1: there are an awful lot of international sports athletes in here, so.
2: I mean, I don't know anything about performance enhancers, but my guess is some stuff that you're allowed is legal but not allowed inside, MLB, NBA, kind of thing.
1: Makes sense.
2: Just guessing. I don't know.
1: We're just stretching. We're stretching. We're stretching things a little bit. We're testing the limits.
2: I think we're pushing science, good or bad.
1: Okay.
2: We're definitely pushing science.
1: Look at the spin Cantera just put on that, everybody. That's lovely.
2: I don't think it's all bad, do you?
1: Okay.
2: You think everything that these guys take it is bad? 100% of everything is bad?
1: Yeah, it's kind of crap, I think. Because it's enhanced. It's garbage. It doesn't count. Right?
2: Yeah, no, you're talking about I'm just saying the benefits of someone's long existence. Not necessarily cheating at sports.
1: Well, see, now that's a different animal.
2: But we're
1: thinking these are the testing monkeys for how we're going to age well.
2: Yeah, I think there might be trial runs to how this works long term.
1: I'll take Thor Bjornsson's liver for a chance of living an extra 10 years.
2: Right.
1: Right? Totally. Okay.
2: Although his heart's all shriveled up like a raisin.
1: He's in the weightlifting category.
2: Because I think it's weird to go from this conversation to giving away horse racing tickets.
1: Why?
2: I don't know.
1: Does it feel weird?
2: I want a whole commercial break to separate the talk of performance enhancing drugs and professional racing.
1: You are a pro. I trust you.
2: Remind us when we come back from this break to give you tickets.
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0: It's Quinn and Cantara, Picks 106. Good morning, Capital Land.
1: Second half of this twofer is going to be from song number three.
0: Of
1: the Memorial Day 500. The Memorial 500.
0: I like the style here.
1: Number
0: three.
1: Yeah, number three's coming up. But first, let's give you a chance to win tickets to the Belmont Stakes. The Belmont Stakes is June 6th, but of course, the festival runs 5 days. That's Wednesday, June 3rd through the Sunday, the 7th. So Fits in the Tantrums, Vertical Horizon going to be in town.
0: Absolutely.
1: It'll be fun. We'll take caller six right now. We'll hook you up with a pair of tickets to Saturday's event of the Belmont Stakes at 518-476-9799. 518-476-WPYX.
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1: All right, here we go.
2: Congratulations to Brian, listening and winning in Albany. Brian will go to the Belmont Stakes on June 6th.
1: There you go, brother.
2: Of course, the whole event kicks off on the 3rd, so that'll be fun.
1: Nice.
2: Three things we didn't get to on the show from Quinn right now.
1: Well, feel bad for Gen Z. They're so burnt out, they're taking many retirements now. They're just tired. They're many retirements. They got to stop, take a break, because they're living at mom and dad's house, probably using their insurance, so they can take that break, you know?
2: You can use that insurance up to 27.
1: Listen, I think it's a perfectly fine thing. That my mother would have sanctioned it as a psychologist when she was alive. She would have sanctioned it. But she also had me, and there were times when I would say it was a break, but I really didn't. I couldn't hack it.
2: Here's the question.
1: Yeah.
2: Can you afford to take a break?
1: No, that's what I'm saying. You're probably living at your parents' house taking a break. And look, if you're doing that, I'm not criticizing you.
2: No, I'm not.
1: Do it. Take advantage of your opportunities. Expand yourself out. Don't just pigeonhole yourself. You know, look for something. That's how I got into radio. I would have been selling commodities or something horrible. I'd be dead.
2: Rich.
1: I'd be rich, but I'd be dead.
2: Your wife would be
1: rich. A couple of wives with all my money.
2: I do think that the work ethic that we beat into Americans is to a fault. Just look at all the days, sick days and vacation days we leave on the table.
1: I know.
2: That can't be healthy.
1: No, it's like,
2: and then we go home and eat chocolate ball shaped chocolate chips.
1: Browbeaten against that for our entire childhood.
2: I know.
1: A 1,500-year-old California sequoia tree that died in 2020, going to be, it was in the fires out there in California. It's going to be at the Smithsonian Museum. I think that's kind of cool.
2: It is cool, but think about this.
1: Yeah.
2: Think about this.
1: Talk to me.
2: The Smithsonian will be the only place in 500 years where anyone will be able to see a tree, and it won't be alive.
1: That's all right.
2: This is the future. The fact that we have to put trees in museums is because we're not growing enough trees here to begin with.
1: But it burned down.
2: I know.
1: What are we going to do with it?
2: But that's part of everything. I'm just saying, you've got a tree in a museum, then that means you're not going to have any trees outside of the museums.
1: Should I cue the circle of life? I think that's
2: true. It's more like a pie chart.
1: Oh, here we go. Tell the therapist guy about this. Hollywood barbershop offering haircuts and therapy called Herapy. I actually like that therapist guy. I don't know why, because I haven't really watched the show yet, but I watched like 3 minutes of it.
2: There's a podcast out there called Therapist.
1: There's that show, too, a TV show.
2: Let's go back to Herapy.
1: Yeah, Herapy,
2: that's
1: bro.
2: That's a good idea. You're getting but somebody's, a third party's listing all your problems.
1: Right.
2: Unless
1: your
2: therapist
1: who's sitting next to me? I mean, it's the old, you know, bartenders are good listeners thing. Barbershop guys are good listeners.
2: Is the therapist qualified to cut hair? Are they one and the same?
1: He went to take some classes. His people went to take some classes on conversations, how to talk to people, how to be, you know, a little bit understanding of who they are and what their problems are.
2: So it's not a real therapist.
1: No, it's a total money grab. But I'm bringing my baggage if I'm getting my hair cut there, right? I am laying it on thick because you know you're paying extra for it.
2: I feel like if you were a therapist who had hairstyling skills and you had one chair.
1: Talk about a gig economy.
2: You would crush it.
1: I know.
2: You tell me there's a therapist out there that does good hair?
1: Maybe you're going to therapist school and you're cutting hair on the side.
2: Right.
1: It's a bingo.
2: This
1: is West Hollywood. There's only one shop.
2: Oh, this is a great idea. Great idea you brought.
1: Is that three
2: table.
1: Things?
2: That's three things.
1: All right. Thank God.
2: I am so satisfied.
1: Oh, good.
2: Back tomorrow with tickets, Justin Hayward.
1: Okay.
2: When you weigh two pairs of tickets, hopefully you'll be sitting next to Gags.
1: I hope so.
2: Right?
1: If we give those two pairs away,
2: if we give one to
1: chances
2: Gags,
1: are.
2: And then more Belmont Stakes tickets out on tomorrow's show. Of course, follow the rest of the show on Facebook, and guests on today's show stay at Quinn's Gazebro Palace and receive
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0: Double shot from Brian Adams, picks 106, two for Tuesday, our last one here in May. Make sure you're listening to Quinn and Cantara tomorrow morning. You know, Belmont will be back in Saratoga one last time, and they've got more passes to give away right up till Friday.
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0: Eagles double shot, picks 106, two for Tuesday. 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
1: 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Thank you.
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0: How'd you like the Memorial 500 this year? Counting down the top 500 rock songs of all time. Beatles were well represented on the top 500 list, but once again, Led Zeppelin was number one. It's Classic Cafe on Pix 106.
1: Yeah, this is Arnie calling from Queensbury. I want to hear Bob Seger, Main Street.

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1: 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I'm from Latham, New York. Would you please play AC/DC, Whole Lotta Rosie for the Farmer Boy? 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
2: Rumors spreading around in that Texas town. About to check outside the game. And you know what I'm talking about. Just let me know if you want to go to that home out on the range. 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

0: good about Tuesdays? Nothing. Wait, one thing. Taco Tuesday. And two for Tuesday. So, two things.
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Tuesday afternoon. I'm Dr. John. Ken Daschau's going to take it from here. Double shots all afternoon. Tonight with Big Rig 2, Fix 106. Starting a double shot of Elton John music with Benny and the Jets.

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1: A back to work Tuesday. Hope it was a fun holiday weekend. 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
1: Oh, believe me, Tom Petty got his wings immediately with songs like Learning to Fly and American Girl. On this Two for Tuesday, it's Green Day. Good riddance? No. Even after the breakup, I hope you had the time of your life.

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1: Capital Lens Classic Rock, Pix 106. I know after a long weekend, you need a lot of coffee and rock and roll to get through the day, and that's job one around here. We keep on rocking you. The Steve Miller Band on a 2 for Tuesday.

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John Mellencamp, who spent a lifetime painting the music of small town America, a little boy from Seymour, Indiana, did just fine for himself. 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

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Two Who classics this Two for Tuesday, Who Are You and Baba O'Reilly. Lead singer Roger Daltrey going out with his own band on a solo tour this year. Here's the Red Hot Chili Peppers.

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Strange how the night moves.

106. One Metallica song is nice. Two is very nice. It's two for Tuesday evening, man. Big Rig and you, thank you for hanging with me. 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